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0: though.
1: What's up, what's up, what's up?
0: Man, how you feeling?
1: I'm feeling blessed.
0: Come on now.
1: Blessed.
0: Talk to him.
1: Yeah.
0: All right, for those who don't know, man, what side you from, man? You from the city? What side you from?
1: I'm from the west side.
0: Shout out to the west side.
1: Shout out to where you from?
0: I'm from Southwest.
1: Southwest,
0: I'm
1: okay,
0: from Southwest,
1: okay.
0: Yeah.
1: West side girly, for
0: come
1: sure.
0: Come on now. They say Southwest. I mean, they say the west side, the best side, but you know.
1: You know.
0: All right, let's talk about it, man. How did you get your start in music? What was that moment where you like, you know what? I'm going to take this serious.
1: So I actually grew up doing music. Some people know, some people don't know, but my mom, they were on Def Jam. So I grew up in a musical household.
0: Shout out to the parents.
1: Yes. Every house, every place we lived in, we had a studio. So I'm 6 years old, 7, 8 years old. I'm trying to get some rest for school, and they banging music. It's a studio. So I wrote my first song when I was 7 years old. I've been doing music for forever. Yeah, like I think my mom and my daddy put me on a microphone when I was about 7.
0: Yeah.
1: Yeah, so.
0: You remember that first song?
1: Yeah. It's called Hummers and Barbies.
0: Okay.
1: Yeah, like I got Hummers and Barbies, having pajama parties. I love when my friends come over. What can we bake up? Let's play with makeup. Outside playing double dutch, get on ice cream trucks. Like I, yeah.
0: Okay, you ready at all times.
1: Yeah.
0: I like that, man.
1: Yeah,
0: as an artist,
1: yeah, I know.
0: I feel like you need that energy.
1: Absolutely.
0: Definitely, definitely. So, okay, let's talk about the music industry showcase. You definitely came out, did your thing.
1: Thank
0: a lot of
1: you.
0: People was rocking with you, man. I've been seeing you all over social media. So how was that experience performing at the showcase?
1: It was a vibe. It was a vibe for sure. Shout out to all the artists that popped out. They did so well. We got so much like dope talent in the city, and I just feel like I want to shout out y'all for even putting together something like that to be able to showcase our talents. You know what I'm saying?
0: No, for sure.
1: It gave people an opportunity and a chance to like really pop it, you know?
0: Yeah.
1: But performing there, it was a vibe. It was great energy. I met a lot of great people.
0: Yeah.
1: Yeah, it was dope. It was really dope.
0: For sure. Talk about some of your musical inspirations. People you listened to growing up, took some, you know, a little sauce from or whatever. Talk about a few of your musical inspirations.
1: So, my mom first is a musical inspiration.
0: She Boss. Rap or sing? What she
1: they
0: do?
1: Rap.
0: Okay.
1: The group was called Boss back in the day.
0: Oh, yeah,
1: they had that song,
0: yeah,
1: Deeper.
0: Yeah.
1: That's
0: my
1: mom
0: and
1: my
0: system.
1: Aunt.
0: We got that in the system.
1: Yeah, that's my mom and my aunt. So, shout out to Lachelle. She passed away. Rest her soul. And Dee, my mama, she started off as the DJ. So, gangsta rap music is what NWA, all that. That's what that's what they was bumping in the house.
0: Yeah.
1: And then, I'm very versatile. So, Jill Scott, Teyana Taylor, NWA, we can name it. Like, I just love music in general. So, it's not really, I don't feel like I've ever been put into a box. I always was just open to all genres of music. I might mess around and go country one
0: might
1: day.
0: As well.
1: You know what I'm saying?
0: I mean,
1: so it's just the vibe. I just love how music make me feel. So that's what I go off of.
0: It's definitely an energy, man. Music is one thing that can appeal to anybody because it's an energy. If you're going through something and it's tapping in with you, you gonna feel it for
1: absolutely.
0: Sure.
1: Absolutely. It's so therapeutic too.
0: Yeah, especially when it's a passion behind it.
1: Yeah,
0: for sure.
1: For sure.
0: So let's talk about the new single, man. Talk to me, man. How did that come about? Who on the beat? Talk to me.
1: Hey, go up. Hello. Yeah, so Go Up came out. Actually, my brother Malachi, shout out to Malachi, he goes to Western University, he danced. And I was just in the space where I was going through some things, like when my health is situated now, thank God. A lot of things was just falling down on me. And my brother put on, I don't know if people notice it, the Nicki Minaj Good Form instrumental is in the back of it. And he put it on in the car, we was just driving. He like, you need to loosen up. Like, you need to loosen up. Just get into the beat or whatever, whatever. So I'm like, all right. And he like, just have fun with it. Like, don't overthink it so much because I've been doing it for so long. Sometimes things can get exhausting. You know what I'm saying? When you believe in yourself so much, you like, damn, like, dang, I feel like I should be further than what I am and this and the third. And he like, just loosen up. Let's have fun. So really, Go Up is a freestyle.
0: Oh, for
1: real? It like popped out as a freestyle. He put on a Nicki Minaj song. And I just was like, Fine, 5-2 when I'm blazing. He like, oh, that's hard. And as I was freestyling it, he was writing it down in the phone.
0: All right.
1: And so

0: Man, that's huge. We about to get into the music right now. This is what I need you to do. I need you to introduce to the city, pop your ish right now, talk your talk, do what you do. Vintage Q in the building. What up?
1: What's up? What's up? What's up, y'all? It's your girl, Vintage Q, Street Sweetheart, big old vibe. And I need y'all to tap in. If y'all have not listened to it, y'all about to listen to it now. Download it, stream it. It's on all platforms. Follow me on Instagram, VINTAGE_QUE. And it's time to go up. Yeah, let's get it.

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5: 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Turn it up. It's Hot 107.5. Friday night. I've been to your DJ Gifted. What's up?

0: 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Vintage Q right here on Hot 107.5. Playing the most hip hop and R&B for the D, man. It's Friday night. I've been to your DJ Gifted. How you feel knowing the city tapped into you right now? How you feeling right now?
1: I feel great. So I'm not going to lie. I've been working for so long. I just been pushing through, and I just feel like God is just, it's all working out in due time, you know? And I just know, like, it's my time. Yeah. I think Go Up is the perfect title. Yeah.
0: No, it is. It's the perfect time, too. Yeah. Is it a video out yet?
1: No, it's not, but I need y'all to tap in and look for the video. The video is coming out very, very, very soon.
0: Okay.
1: It's going to be hard. It's going to be dope. And it's going to be some nice ladies in there.
0: Come on now.
1: You know
0: talk
1: what I'm saying?
0: To us
1: got
0: nice.
1: A little eye candy, a 90s fine.
0: So yeah. You already shot it?
1: No, I have the vision board for it.
0: Okay.
1: I'm not going to lie. I was up 3 a.m. this morning brainstorming on it. So it's going to be dope. I feel like people going to... They gonna finally see, like, oh yeah, that's vintage. We've been waiting on this.
0: Well, you know? I got a perfect spot for you for a scene, man. Club Plays downtown, man.
1: You do?
0: Yeah. It's a vibe, man.
1: Let's do it.
0: For sure.
1: Let's do it.
0: All right, bet. What's the ultimate goal for you musically? Like, what you want to get out of this, man? What will make you satisfied musically?
1: Honestly, musically, I love just doing it just for the love of it. I love how it makes me feel. So, like I said, it's therapeutic. But I love doing it, and honestly, it's so crazy because I think about what I'm going to be able to do for other people versus myself.
0: Yeah.
1: I just want to, I got so many friends, family members, especially like the people that's been supporting me. You know, I got homegirls, single mothers, just all type of, I just want to put my people on.
0: Yeah.
1: And I just want to show the city, like, it's okay. I feel like I've been reaching out to people before, and, all I ever wanted to do was win so I could put somebody else on. So I just want to help change some lives, be a blessing to somebody else. So that's my ultimate goal. It ain't even really about like how far I can get. If I can go from here to the Grammys, so be it. You know what I'm saying? If I got 100 fans or I got 1 million fans, that's great too. But I just want to change some lives and put other people on.
0: That's super dope. Dream Track, Vintage Q featuring two artists, dead or alive, it don't matter. Talk to me. What would you pick? Who would you pick?

0: She be in the city.
1: You know, this might be a little funky or whatever, but honestly, the person that just came to my mind, like, real, real quick, was like, I need like a, oh yeah, like a E40 or something. Like,
0: oh, yeah.
1: I want it to be like a different type of vibe, like something they ain't never heard before.
0: Yeah.
1: Yeah. So I say them too. It's a lot of other people who like Pac, all of them. Like, I love all of them. But yeah, like E40 to get that flavor, Teyana Taylor, just from her creativity.
0: Yeah,
1: that'd be crazy for sure.
0: That'd be crazy. I hope you know we playing your mama tonight, just cause I got it in the system.
1: Okay. Yeah. Shout out to Boss.
0: Hey, I need you to get your pages out. If people in your email, anything like that, if people want a verse from you, they want to send you some instrumentals, they want to tap in with Vintage Q, how can they get in contact with you?
1: My Instagram is

0: back her. And yeah, man, I'm just ready to work. So y'all come on, let's do it. Come on with it. Yeah.
1: Definitely. Shout out to your team too, man. Show some love to your support system real quick while we in here. Show some love to the squad real quick.
0: I want
1: to
0: shout out

0: Yeah, the whole fam, the whole gang. Like, I appreciate y'all. I love y'all. Bottom of my heart, we're going to do it. We're going to change some lives, and it's going to be lit. We're about to go up.
1: Definitely. And on behalf of WGPR, High 107.5, we got you. Anything you got coming up, any new music, make sure you send it to us first. Okay. We're going to support you. We're going to play it again tonight for High Plays, man. Shout out to DJ Gifty. And this is what we do, man. You know, we rock with you, man.
0: Yes, yes, yes.
1: For sure.
0: And just all my supporters. I feel, I'm just really blessed. It's a lot of people that's been in my corner. So, yeah, I just want to say thank y'all.
1: Man, we about to get into this music, man. It's Deeper from Boss. We going to turn it up, man. It's High 107.5. We do what we want, man. It's Friday night. What up?
0: Let's go.
2: That time Boss come, man. She just come down. Dang, dang, dang.
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can't f- no, she thinks she me when she driving the sport. 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
1: Some say we're inner city, at risk. 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
2: There's a reason Haley Stevens beat Abdul El-Sayed by 28 points in Detroit. El-Sayed runs around with Hassan Piker, a self-proclaimed socialist. Listen to Abdul El-Sayed's friend in his own hateful words.
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2: Here's Representative Karen Whitsett, an African-American leader in Detroit. 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

Yeah. Always been a little mathematician. 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Remember when cops are rats talking out my boy, you ain't with a

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1: Hey, whoa. 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
1: JY, turn me up. 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
1: It's that time of the month, y'all. 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
1: It's that time of the month, y'all. Let's see who our winner gonna be for this $1,075, all right?

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1: The only thing Chick-fil-A got on Papa at that lemonade is made by angel tears. You understand?
0: With Lavelle Crawford.
1: Papa, you can't even get in the damn door. We out of spicy. Cheryl and fell in the back. They fighting at the drive-thru window.
0: That's Detroit's own Tony Roberts.
2: 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She don't want to have sex, so she get in bed real fast and do this.
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4: 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You better have fun today. 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
0: Plus hanging with Mr. Cooper's Mark Curry.
5: 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I'm coming to you Saturday, October 17th. 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
2: 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You understand?
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2: 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We out of spicy. Sheldon and fell in the back. They fighting at the drive-thru window.
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Yeah, man, come on. 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

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On my way to Sacramento, late night, Arsenio. 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
1: It's that time of the month, y'all. 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
1: 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Yo, Tasia, just let the city know right now. 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
0: Now check it.
2: Kyle's message of the day.
3: Kyle's message of the day today is choose reconciliation over revenge. Choose reconciliation over revenge. I'm inspired by Kanye West reconciling with so many of his people.
4: Yikes. That we, how long is this going to last?
3: I don't know. You know what I mean? But at the end of the day, in our very own personal lives, I'm sure there's somebody we can reconcile with rather than try to find a reason to get revenge on that person. That's a dirty road to go down. You know what I mean? They do you wrong. You do them wrong. Then when does it stop? Back and forth, trying to one-up one another. You know what I mean? That's landed plenty of people in jail. That's landed plenty of people hurt. That's landed plenty of people with all kinds of crazy things going on in their lives. And I'm not even saying that you got to be friends with that person no more or you got to kick it with them. But if you can just reconcile and it's going about your business, that's a much better path to live than going back and forth with revenge and then you end up being hurt. You know what I mean? Mm-hmm. So, inspired by Kanye West and his big concert in Chicago last weekend, Kyle's message of the day today is choose reconciliation over revenge.
4: Mine is inspired by Alton because, don't worry if somebody's married. Oh, go on and take that leap if you want them.
3: This is hearsay.
4: Yeah, if you want them, go on and get it because L'Oreal's message of the day is if a bagel can have everything, so can you.
3: Oh, my God.
5: Feel the vibe
1: with the Morning Hustle.

0: that whistle.
1: That's a good one right there. Yeah, that's like the good time theme song. Yeah.
2: It gave rock to me, but you could say, yeah.
1: All right, ladies and gentlemen.
0: Here we go.
3: The voice was up.
1: <All right. laughs> Time for Ask Uncle Alton. Yay! And today's question says, hey, Unc, my 16-year-old daughter wants me to stop posting dancing videos.
2: I'm with her. I'm with her because I'm embarrassed.
1: Because the kids at schools keep bringing it up.
2: I can see it.
0: Yep, embarrassing.
1: Should I stop? I think we got that.
2: Yeah, I think we got it.
3: No, we don't. I say no.
2: What?
3: Hell no.
1: I can't get through. Oh, man. Listen, you got to stop, man.
3: Please.
1: No, you don't. No, because she probably doing that one song that he want to lick my boom.
2: Boom, my life.
1: God, he could. No, yeah. No. Nah, come on, Cal.
3: Sometimes you got to embarrass the kids to let them know that you still got it.
1: No. I do not want my mama doing that boom shalaka laka. Talk about lick my boom shalaka laka song.
3: I agree with that. Maybe she should pick a different TikTok or something.
2: But that's the most popular trending one.
3: But sometimes kids just got to deal with embarrassment. I remember I used to drop my little cousin off at school driving the worst car on planet Earth. It was like a 1974 yacht on wheels. It was so big.
1: See?
3: And I used to pull up to the school and kick that door
1: in front of
3: her friends. Get your ass in here. She'd be embarrassed as hell.
2: That's this is
1: what, listen, I'm thankful my mama don't twerk on social media, man. Come on, everybody give God the praise.
2: Yeah, my mama neither, y'all.
1: Yeah. My mama does. She gonna give you a good happy birthday.
2: That's right.
1: And some scriptures and a photo. Self, she can't take photos.
2: Mama got a little two-step, but she ain't about to do no challenge.
1: Lord Jesus. Yeah, mama, stop, man. This ain't good, man. Cal.
3: Just pick a different song. That's all.
1: No, just don't pick no song.
2: He wanna lick my boom.
3: Yeah, you don't want your mom saying
2: that. That's the best one.
1: Take it off of social media.

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0: L'Oreal, Kyle Santillan, Alton Walker. It's the Morning Hustle Show.
1: Yes, it is. And we got Money Hustle Money, $1,000 to be exact. Don't you want this money in your pocket? All you got to do is text cash, C-A-S-H, to 71007.
0: You see what L'Oreal just said? All you have to do is text cash.
1: That's
0: it. Some people would rather you text them than call them, which I think is weird. And then there's some people that get really upset if you try to FaceTime them. You know what I mean?
1: I just expect people to mind read me and how they're supposed to communicate with me. Because sometimes it's common sense, because if we're at work, a text will suffice. And I mean one text. Don't continue to do it. A FaceTime, you should never do. And a phone call, you should never do. You should let me call you. How about that?
0: You should never do. That's hilarious. See, my thing about texting is text messages get misconstrued, right? So that's why I'd rather have a conversation.
1: They say that.
0: I could send a text message and being sarcastic or whatever, being funny, and then you might take it as offensive, and now it's a whole problem. You might as well just have a conversation.
1: Nah. Yeah, I get that, but then you end up on the phone for an hour.
2: See, that's let's just be honest. The real issue is the person that you like or cool with can call you, text you, or FaceTime you anytime. Let's be honest. Just be honest.
1: Not true.
2: It is. If it's your boo and you just, it is all, I don't care if you text me, call me, I just want to talk to you. They can FaceTime you. You could be, have your bonding on. You don't care. What's going on? You know I got my bonding on. You don't care. It's people that you don't want to talk to.
1: No, my boo just texts me and I'm instantly annoyed because he knows that he should have called me.
2: Right, exactly. That's what
1: because
2: I'm saying.
1: Because I called him last.
2: That's what I'm saying.
1: I feel like there's certain
2: matter.
1: Things. Yes, it does. And furthermore, it ain't just like a boo thing. It's like, I feel like when it comes to FaceTime, that's VIP privileges. Like, if I just meet you and you try to FaceTime me, are you on crack?
0: No. I agree with that. I agree with L'Oreal on that one.
1: Thank you.
2: I will say this, though. I don't want to text no long conversation. Now, I don't want to do that. Don't, if we having a conversation and we're going or an argument or disagreement, phone call.
1: Oh, see, no, I could do that on text sometimes because I got to get my thoughts together.
2: No,
1: you get what I'm saying? You going to get this book.
2: No.
1: You going to get this paragraph.
2: I ain't got time to read that much. No, let's talk.
1: I'm not going to lie, though. I forward most of the call. Like, my phone stay on do not disturb for the most part. So even if you call me, you're not getting through. But I swear for God, when I see somebody that I don't rock with like that FaceTiming me, I want to block them.
0: Well, that's the thing, man. Text messages can get too long. Calls are cool. And FaceTimes can get invasive. So you got to pick and choose which ones you rolling with, which ones are you not rolling with. Let's talk about it, man. 866-HUSTLE-8-866. 866-487-8538.
1: 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How about that?
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0: Hey, yo, it's Timona Hustle, L'Oreal, Kyle Santillan, Alton Walker.
1: Yeah, guess what we got? 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
0: Absolutely. All right, we're going to the phone lines, man. We want to talk about it. It's ironic we're going to the phone lines to talk about talking on the phone, texting on the phone, or FaceTiming on the phone.
1: Excuse me. I will go to the voice notes at Morning Hustle app, okay? Because we got voice notes over there. You could text us over there. You know, you can, like you said, you can call us right now. Which option would y'all prefer?
2: Call.
0: My thing is, like, FaceTime is kind of personal. Like, you got to... You know what? Even with my kids, I'm like, we don't have to FaceTime all the time. Like, because to FaceTime somebody, that
1: sounds like, really crazy. You don't live in the state that they live in.
0: Let me finish.
2: It started off bad.
1: Yeah, we don't want to let you finish.
0: No.
1: It's getting worse.
0: Let me explain.
1: We said
0: because
1: no.
0: If you're FaceTiming me, that means that the audio is on speakerphone, and I hate people being
1: on
0: speakerphone.
1: That's not what that means.
0: Out in public.
1: Where's your AirPods?
2: What if they're at the house by themselves?
0: I don't have AirPods.
1: Oh, that's it. Where's your headphones?
0: Yeah, I don't have AirPods.
1: That sounds like a personal problem.
0: Yeah. So just call me. You don't have to FaceTime me. Exactly.
2: They want
0: to
2: see your face, Kyle.
1: Yeah, God forbid your kids love you.
0: You know what? All right, Hustlers, what are you... Hustlers, what are y'all saying? 866-HUSTLE-8. 866-487-8538.
1: Everyone call but Kyle's kids.
0: Yo, who is this? Where you calling from?
3: My name is Boomer Hurt, and I'm calling from Cleveland.
0: All right, which one do you prefer? Which one do you hate?
3: So, I love a good call, text, FaceTime, but I don't like the people that text call me.
1: Oh, I hate when people do that.
3: Like, why you can't just call me?
1: Right. Wasting my minute.
0: No, but that makes sense sometimes, right? If I know that you might be busy, I might send you a text. Hey, call me when you're free. That's all.
3: No. No,
0: all right,
3: that's all I had.
0: She said no. All right, Hustlers, let's keep it going, man. 866-HUSTLE-8, 866-487-8538. What do you say when it comes to your rules for texting, calling, and FaceTiming?
4: 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It's the

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2: And we got money, and you need some money. I know you do. Check your pockets. They're a little empty. I have a solution. Text cash, C-A-S-H to 71007, 10 questions, 60 seconds. Get them all right. We'll kick Alton out the room. It'll be a breeze. Do you hear me? $1,000 in your pocket.
1: Absolutely. All right, so we're talking about the rules for you when it comes to texting, calling, and FaceTiming. What do you prefer? What do you hate? How do you handle it? Who gets what access? All of that. You know what I mean?
3: Yeah, I like to FaceTime all randomly too, man. I just FaceTime you. I don't care what you're doing.
2: You got to schedule an appointment, and we all know that.
3: I love doing that, boy.
2: No, you got to schedule one. But have y'all, on text message, did y'all know that if somebody texts you a really, really long message, right, it don't only show you a preview of it, and then you click on it, and it opens up in notes. Somebody, I got into it with somebody, and they wrote me a long-ass paragraph like that. I still haven't read it.
3: That was like a year ago. If I ever see it, I'm calling. Like, I don't do that. Don't text me anything long.
2: No, I blocked
3: because I'm going to see the first two words, and I'm going to call you. Like, what's going on?
2: Oh, right. You know what I hate?
1: Exactly.
2: Voice notes. We did not add that in there. I guess that goes with texting. But Claudia Jordan, my good friend, if you send me another voice note, I'm going to choke you.
1: Right. What's wrong with voice notes?
2: Because just call me. Like, what is it? You recording a damn diss track, and you're sending it to me every 5 seconds. Just call on the phone.
1: That's funny, man. All right, what y'all got, hustlers? Because apparently nobody can do anything right.
2: We don't know what to do at what time.
1: All right, 866-HUSTLE-8. 866-487-8538. What are your rules when it comes to texting, calling, and FaceTiming?
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0: Hey, yo, it's Tamora Hustle, L'Oreal, Kyle Santillan, Alton Walker.
1: Come get this money, okay? 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Easy.
0: When it comes to you, what are your rules for texting, calling, and FaceTiming? A lot of people don't like FaceTime. A lot of people don't like talking on the phone even these days, right?
1: Yeah, because it's hard to get off. Like, how do y'all get off the phone? I be having a lie, like, my phone about to die. Like, I don't...
0: Why? I literally, you just be like, yo, I gotta go. All right, I'll holler at you later.
1: It bad.
2: Yeah, I this is what I do. I cut the phone off while I'm in the middle of saying a word.
1: Oh, you've done that to me before. You told me it was your garage.
2: No. Okay. It was a garage. Hilarious. I think it was the garage that one time.
1: He's a liar. You see?
3: Well, why would you have to cut the phone off? Just
1: because it's hard to get off the phone. Because he's trying to act
3: like... You can't tell the difference on the other end,
0: though. Trying to act like his phone got disconnected.
3: You can't tell the difference.
1: No, I'm telling you, it's weird.
2: The phone just cuts off. Nah, just cut off, though.
3: You can't tell the difference.
2: Phone down.
1: What do you mean you can't tell the difference?
3: If he turned his phone off or hang up, you can't tell the difference on the other end.
1: It's still you getting... I'm asking, how do you get off the phone, though? Would you just be like... Bye bye, because even when I say bye, people be like, "All right, so what you gonna do?"
3: And then it's another 20 minutes. I literally say on the phone, "Hey man, we ain't talking about nothing, man. Let me just get off the phone."
0: That's it. It's easy.
1: I've been on the phone with Alton for 3 hours before, and we worked together for these many hours. Don't ever call me again.
3: But we get off the phone though.
1: I'll be like, my phone about to die.
3: No, you don't. You be like, well, okay, all right, good talking to you, and see you tomorrow.
0: 866-488-5338. What are your rules? Let's go to the phone lines right now. Daryl on the DMV, what you got?
4: When it comes to FaceTime, and only my daughters can FaceTime. But I do hate when people text something that's time sensitive. So they're like, hey, I'm at the store, you want something? And they text me, and then I don't see it. And by the time I text them back, they're like, oh, I left.
1: Oh, no, but you ain't want nobody call you, so don't you messed up.
4: I said FaceTime. I don't care who calls me. But get to the point. If you need something, don't give me, hey, how you doing? How was your day? Just, bro, what do you need to borrow? What you need me to do? Let me get this conversation over.
1: I am with you, though, because I hate when I look at my text later and they be like, you want something to eat from such and such? And I'll be like, yeah, I want. Oh, I already left.
4: Yeah,
0: I hear you, man. That's the whole thing, right? Everybody has different preferences when it comes down to it. At the end of the day, do the right thing at the right time, okay? That's all that really matters.
1: I'd be glad when people miss my text when I ask them, do they want something? Because I really ain't want to get them in the first place.
3: Trying to be nice.
0: You know what? Y'all the type of people to call, let it ring one time, and hang up. So later on, you can say, I tried to call you.
1: Hello, it's me.
3: I tried to call you. That's me. That's me for real.
1: I did that too.
3: That's me for real, man.
0: We are...

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4: We're shaking down your weekend.
5: 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Great way to start off the weekend.
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1: 60 seconds.
2: Time for that $1,000 cash grab. We got Patricia on the line today.
3: That's what the mama calling, so that's what we going to call
2: her. Right. Patricia, where are you from again?
4: South Carolina.
2: South Carolina is in the building. All right, let's break it down. You gave us the whole history of why your name is Patricia. Mm-hmm. I got to break down the rules for you so you can win $1,000. Is that cool?
4: That's cool.
2: You got 60 seconds to answer 10 questions. For every correct answer, we'll give you $10. Get all 10 right, you win $1,000. If you don't know an answer, you can say pass. We'll come back to it as long as we have time. But make sure the answer you give is the one that you want, because we have to go with your first response, and our judges don't play about that. Big Med, who kind of really got your name a little bit wrong, he's very much a stickler for the rules, okay? That being said, we want to look out for you. L'Oreal's got a free answer.
3: You got to get something a little bit wrong. Tell them the same thing if you get an answer wrong. So give it, get the $10 to the $1,000. Stockholm is for you.
4: Stockholm,
3: just like the syndrome, baby.
2: Uh-huh. All right, I got 60 seconds on the clock. When you're ready, say, I'm ready, Kyle.
4: I'm ready, Kyle.
2: The clock begins in 3, 2, 1. Here we go. What is 14 times 5?
4: 14 times 5, 70.
2: Spell the word paddle.
4: P-A-D-D-L-E.
2: Which of these natural weather events is measured using the Stafford-Simpson scale? Is it an earthquake, is it a hurricane, or is it a tornado?
4: Earthquake.
2: What is the official unit of currency used in Japan?
4: Pass.
2: What is the capital city of the state of Ohio?
4: Pass.
2: How many standard legs does a spider have? Six, eight,
4: eight.
2: Or...
4: Uh-oh.
2: What's the capital city of the country of Sweden?
4: Pass.
2: What natural process causes liquid water to turn into solid ice?
3: You think it hard.
2: Don't overthink it.
3: You think it too hard.
4: It freezes.
2: Okay. Which of these colors is a primary color? Red, orange, or green?
4: Red.
2: What color is found at the very top edge of a standard rainbow?
4: Red.
2: What's the official unit of currency used in Japan?
4: Yen.
2: Time.
3: Now, let me give it to you, girlfriend, because I did not know that rainbow question.
5: Yeah, the one about the top of the rainbow.
3: How y'all know the order of colors? I thought it was just
5: Roy G. Biv. Roy G. Biv. Roy G. Biv.
3: Oh, I forgot about that.
5: Yep. Doggone Roy.
3: Okay, well, she did good. I know Roy. All right, let's get into it. You did pretty good, but you didn't get $1,000, okay?
4: Right.
3: Which of these natural weather events is measured by using the Stafford-Simpson scale, and that is a hurricane?
4: Okay.
3: The capital city of Ohio. They call that Columbus. I gave you this answer. You didn't use it. The capital city of the country of Sweden, Stockholm.
4: Stockholm. Gotcha. Okay.
3: Yeah, you didn't care. You didn't want that free answer. Everything else you got right. 7 right, 3 wrong. $70 ain't bad.
2: $70.
4: It's not bad.
2: That's not enough money to change your name, but you can put a little gas in your pocket.
3: Why she gotta change her name?
5: No, like her name.
2: No, she said if she won $1,000, she was gonna go pay a lawyer to change her name.
3: I didn't hear that part.
4: No, I don't even go by my first name. I go by my middle name.
2: Oh, well, there you go.
3: Thank you. So she
5: I
3: changed
5: like your
3: it for
5: first
3: free.
5: Name.
4: I like my middle name. I go by Jen.
2: Jen.
3: So you change. He said he like your like other you. Name. So you change your
5: Patricia.
3: Name to Fulton.
2: You know what, Patricia? Before we get you off the line, man, go ahead and give us some shout outs. Who you want to holler at?
4: You know, I want to shout out my kids. We listen to this every morning. We've always said we were going to win $1,000, so they're going to be so funny.
3: Oh my God! Shout out your kids. What's their names?
4: Caleb and Leviathan.
3: For extra $10, and you tell us the favorite one, we'll give it to you.
4: Caleb.
2: You ain't supposed to pick a favorite kid.
5: I hope
2: this. All right, you know what?
3: $80 goes to Patricia.
2: Oh, my God. All right, man. $80 for you. Congratulations. If y'all want to get down with the cash grab, text the word cash to 71007. I can't believe you picked a favorite.
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0: this in the holy moment.
1: Well, Alton Walker.
2: Morning, Hustle in the Building, baby. L'Oreal, Kyle Santillan, Alton Walker's here. And it's time to find out why
3: God ain't pleased.
4: And we about to get to it because today I'm mad. First of all, we going to talk about the baby new restaurant, No Knife Chicken and Waffle. And God ain't pleased at y'all attacking the baby over these prices. Y'all should be ashamed of yourself. Everybody lost their mind because they said the waffles is $15, the plain waffle. And then y'all got the nerve to compare it to Waffle House. Y'all should be ashamed of yourself. You don't go down to Nobu, L'Oreal, and pay $1,000 for them doggone sushi rolls. When you get them same sushi rolls for $5 at Walmart. It's the same thing. Y'all don't do that.
3: I wasn't complaining.
4: Oh, okay. Well, anybody
3: I
4: else
3: him.
4: That went to Nobu and paid $1,000 for a sushi roll.
3: That's not how much it costs.
4: They expensive.
3: They are, but not $1,000.
4: But they're close to it. When you leave, you're close to $1,000.
3: You worry about your point.
4: It don't matter. It's the same steak. And what's that thing called? STK? Whatever it's called.
5: STK.
4: It's the same steak that you could get at Chili's. For $5.
3: It's not the same.
2: Same one?
3: It's a different cut. That's different.
4: Homies?
3: It's the same. It's different quality. You are reaching.
4: It's the same. All I'm saying is congratulations to baby. I'm proud of you. Y'all want a black-owned business, and y'all get it. Then y'all want a discount. It's crazy because something is black-owned. It's got to come with a coupon or discount. Pay the money. All right, moving on. Fat Joe.
3: He's so silly.
4: Speaking of black, Fat Joe said this.
6: Fat Joe ain't black. No, I am black. Fat Joe is the blackest you ever seen in your life.
4: And
3: he's joking.
4: And God ain't pleased. Fat Joe, I hope you was joking like L'Oreal said, because one thing, if you black, you don't have to say it. This is not a competitive sport. Like, you might as well just you might as well give your black stats after that. Yeah, man, you know I know Frankie Beverly. I play spades.
3: Does he know me? Just Frankie Beverly.
4: I don't know, just one of them. I call him Frank.
3: One side.
4: I got a cousin named Man-Man. Like, what are we doing?
3: That do make you black, though. Man-Man, that's crazy.
4: Like that, and I'm not arguing Black Joe. I ain't arguing Fat Joe.
2: Black Joe is wild. Black Joe.
3: Black Joe.
2: I rock with it, man.
3: Black Joe.
4: I ain't arguing if he's black or not. We all know Fat Joe like black people, but the question is Fat Joe black? I want to welcome Mark Lamont Hill. He has a special poem that I want him to read to us called Fat Joe is Not Black. Welcome, everybody. Mark Lamont Hill snaps.
7: But Fat Joe is not black. I have no issue with Fat Joe's relationship to the black community. But Fat Joe is not black. Fat Joe was basically saying I grew up around black people. But Fat Joe is not black. I grew up in hip hop. I'm a part of the culture. I am ensconced in the culture. I agree with all of that. But Fat Joe is not black. So while I love Fat Joe and I admire Fat Joe and I appreciate Fat Joe is not black.
4: Give it up. Mark Lamont Hill.
3: I like that.
2: What's the name of the poem?
3: Black Joe.

0: Alton is black.
1: And I'm black. But Fat Joe is not black.
0: He's also black.
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0: We got you, man. It's the Morning Hustle. L'Oreal, Kyle Santilli, and Alton Walker.
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0: Yeah.
1: It's gonna be lit on the One Voyage Cruise. 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
0: All right, listen, we're getting to the business today. All you got to do is fill in the blank. I may be black, but I'm not eating blank. Kirsten, in Indy, what you say?
2: All right, I don't eat salmon croquettes. I don't eat black-eyed peas. I don't eat fried fish. Damn. I don't eat no fried mushrooms. Okay? I don't eat...
1: You're missing out on those salmon croquettes.
0: I know.
3: Definitely not black.
2: No salmon and rice, no salmon and potatoes, no salmon and baked spaghetti.
0: You just don't do salmon or fried,
1: she don't do
0: so
1: fish.
0: Far,
1: she
0: right?
1: Fish.
0: Yeah, that's what it sounds like.
2: It's a no for me. I mean, none of that. Yeah. No black eyed peas. What else do black
1: you said
2: people
1: that.
2: Eat?
1: That's how I know you really don't like it.
0: We might have to change the question for you. What do you eat? Damn.
1: Yeah.
3: Your daddy got to be Fat Joe.
2: Black
0: in 1159.
2: How about that?
0: I appreciate
1: Real
0: you.
1: Dark.
0: Appreciate
1: I knew
0: you,
1: she wasn't black when she said croquettes. It's salmon cake.
0: Good morning. Who is this? Where you calling from?
4: This is Ed from West Philly.
1: Yeah.
0: Talk to him, man. You black, but you're not eating what?
4: Lemon pepper wings. That might be controversial, but
1: I'm with you.
0: Really? Why
3: but
0: not?
3: But she don't eat meat no
1: That's
3: way.
1: Okay. You don't tell my business. You tell your business.
4: That sounds crazy.
0: You just don't like that flavor?
4: I don't. The smell, the lemon and the pepper, it just, I don't know. For me, I'm also like basically like I do like buffalo barbecue. That's just.
1: That's the white people.
4: I don't know. I don't think the smell combination throws me off. I can't.
1: But
4: Rick
1: anybody
4: Ross
1: that
4: overrated
1: can
4: it.
1: Barbecue wings is white. You don't just get barbecue.
0: I get barbecue wings all the time.
1: You gotta put wings
4: honey
1: on
4: barbecue.
1: The grill.
0: Honey barbecue.
1: Yeah, that's black. Honey barbecue.
0: True that. Good morning. Who is this? Where you calling from?
5: This is Eureka calling from Cincinnati.
0: Eureka's back. Eureka and Cincy, you black, but you're not eating what?
5: One thing I won't eat, even though I'm black, is pig feet.
1: Pig feet?
3: Oh, no, man. Yeah. I thought the same thing.
0: Hell no.
3: I had some barbecue pig feet and it changed my life.
0: I went Eureka.
1: I'm not going to lie. When I was younger, I used to tear some pig feet.
0: No, you're disgusting.
3: I was scared till I ate that barbecue pig feet, boy.
1: I wasn't scared when I was. God. It's only a little bit of meat.
0: Right. I'm with you, Eureka. I'll never.
1: That's why you ain't had no good luck.
5: My mother used to give it to me when I was a kid, and every time she turned her back, either I threw it over the balcony to the dog.
1: Oh no!
5: Or I threw it away while she wasn't looking.
1: Just wasteful.
0: Wasting all that food.
1: All the pig feet.
0: All the hog maws. All right, if you didn't get through the phone lines, you know what to do, man. You can add to our list by downloading that Morning Hustle app.
1: You know,
0: and let us know how you feel about that.
1: Barbecue chips. Why do y'all eat those?
0: No, that's the best chips. What are you talking
1: barbecue
0: about?
1: Barbecue flavor chips. They
3: stink.
1: They smell funny.
3: I'm concerned.
0: Yeah, I'm a little worried now, too.
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1: 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TMH.
0: The sentence goes like this. I may be black, but I'm not eating blank. 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Sharita in Akron. I may be black, but I'm not eating
2: macaroni and cheese.
1: That's really? Alton's twin.
0: What's going on with y'all?
2: I'm not eating no macaroni and cheese.
1: It's what? Delicious.
2: And I love cheese, but I'm not eating no macaroni and cheese.
3: You still ain't saying why?
0: Yeah, you still ain't saying what's wrong?
1: My family why don't not? Cook it good.
2: My family cook it real good, and I'm a chef. And I cook it good. My kids love it. I just can't eat it.
0: Why can't you eat it, though? What's the problem?
2: I don't know. I think because when I was younger, I didn't eat eggs, and I used to see people cook it and put eggs in it. So I think that's what turned me off.
1: I told you your family ain't know what they was doing. Right. Macaroni and cheese don't need no damn eggs.
0: Don't need no eggs. What the hell's going on? I wouldn't eat that either.
2: Trust me, my family know how to cook. You better ask somebody.
1: They put egg in their mac and cheese. That lie detector test determined that's a lie.
0: Shamira, what you not eating?
4: Yes.
1: Oh, really?
0: Really?
4: They are disgusting.
1: What?
0: No, hell no. With the right amount of brown sugar?
1: It's the best.
4: Oh, they so disgusting.
1: Oh, my God. Crazy. That's the best thing on the plate.
0: Man, a little butter, a little brown sugar?
3: She's not having it.
4: No.
3: No.
1: Damn, so what you be doing, like cranberry sauce or something? I need something sweet on my plate.
4: I don't eat cranberry sauce. That's nasty, too.
1: Oh, you don't like sweet stuff on your plate?
4: No.
0: You probably like pumpkin pie or something.
4: No, I eat sweet potato pie, but I don't eat yams.
1: How dare you eat sweet potato pie but not yams? They're not making the yams right.
0: Half the time, you can't tell the difference.
1: They not making her yams right.
3: You know what? But can yams I get the yams?
1: Huh.
3: Hey. Sweet yams.
1: Sing it.
3: Show me the way.
1: She not singing, y'all. She don't even like the song.
0: All right, Shamira. She's out of control, man. What y'all got? Fill in the blank. I may be black, but I'm not eating. 866-HUSTLE-8. 866-487-8538.
1: Yams are delicious.
0: Facts.
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21: 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Yeah.

0: Hustle.
1: L'Oreal, Kyle Santilli, and Alton Walker here. It's the Morning Hustle Show, and today we're letting you put it all on the line. All you got to do is fill in the blank. I may be black, but I'm not eating blank. 866-HUSTLE-8, 866-487-8538. Let's go to Upper Marlboro, Maryland. Momo, what you say?
2: First of all, I need the numbers and names of all y'all perks, because I don't know who raised y'all. Y'all don't eat grits, cabbage, or greens. I need all y'all perks.
1: She got one for each of us.
2: I need all y'all perks. But listen, I don't know what color I am, y'all, but I'm going to go ahead and lock it down. I got a whole list, y'all. I'm not eating no liver, no hog marks, no chitlins, no chicken gizzards, nothing.
1: I'm with you on all of those.
2: None. That's me. I'm done. That's it. That's the whole list right there, y'all. Y'all go ahead and close the show.
1: We not done yet.
3: We not done. Because I got to add Flamin' Hot Cheetos. Oh, wow. I could never even look.
4: I got two boxes of them joints.
3: What? The color of them alone looks like cancer.
4: Hot Cheeto, hot fries, all of them. I got them at the house right now.
3: Ain't red dye banned?
1: I'm not eating nothing that comes from an animal's neck. A neck bone.
3: I was about to say, I thought you was talking about
4: neck bones. Is good. What?
3: But I thought he was talking about chested and Cheetos. I'm like, it don't come from his neck. It's cheese.
1: 866-487-8538. Yeah, I just wanted to add to the list again. That's all. What y'all got? Fill in the blank.
5: It's the wake up. It's the

0: For the unthinkable, defend your boy.
1: Hear ye, the Morning Hustle Court is now in session. Man, we are ready to hold it down. The Honorable Judge L'Oreal presiding. Good morning, Judge.
2: Now, I don't know if I should allow this in my courtroom because I already heard what y'all got going on.
1: What you mean? Let us present the evidence before you start prejudging the situation.
2: That's what I do. I judge and prejudge.
3: This needs to be talked about.
1: All right, man. Alton's got to defend your boy. I'm going to bring some charges. Bailiff, what's on the docket this morning for the people?
4: Well, on the docket today is, it feels like every woman ever.
1: That's
2: okay,
1: right.
2: Okay, see, it now, just, this just is feels, what I objection.
4: It just yep. feels like, so, situation is, Ego, if social media influencer Ego Tiny Ibirabo.
2: Oh,
4: he died on the table of of a surgeon.
2: Now, I don't know if this is appropriate.
4: That was providing penile inflation, if you will.
2: No,
4: penile insertion, if you will.
2: Insertion.
4: I don't know. I have to call.
3: He
4: this.
3: Wanted a bigger thing.
4: Okay, that's there
1: right.
4: You go.
1: That's
4: okay.
1: Right.
4: You got it.
2: Attorney Centillion, please approach the bench.
1: Yes, thank you, bailiff. Thank you, judge. Yes. Unfortunately, the man nicknamed Tiny passed away after having a surgery to enhance his private parts. And I want to say to you today, Judge, that all women on planet Earth are responsible for this man's passing.
2: Oh, wow. Blame women for everything.
1: I would like to charge all the women that can hear my voice right now.
3: Let's go, Kyle.
1: Because it is all of you who have come up with this whole rule.
2: That would be me.
1: That a man must be 6 feet tall.
3: Come on.
1: Huh? Make six figures.
3: Come on.
1: And have at least a 6-inch thang-a-lang.
3: Everything is six. Six, six, six.
1: Six,
3: the
1: six,
3: devil.
1: Six.
3: The devil.
1: It is the devil.
2: Oh, wait a minute. What side are you on?
3: I don't know.
1: Your Honor, I would like to charge all women in society for creating an atmosphere where this man felt he had to go so far as to have a surgery on his manhood just to feel adequate about himself. This society of women has created such an unfair environment. You know what I mean? So much pressures on the man. Did you know this man was married and he still felt the need?
3: Still felt
1: the need to go to a foreign country and have this procedure done.
2: That's how you know he achieved.
1: Your Honor, I would like to say, if you want to be married, you have to find a man that is no taller than 5'11". If you want a man to hold you down, you must marry a man who makes less than six figures.
2: What does this
1: And last but not least, Your Honor, all women are sentenced to marry a man who is less than 6 inches in the pants.
2: Absolutely not. Objection.
1: Mm-hmm. There is no objection.
2: It's objection over here. What did you say? Throw him out the courtroom, bailiff.
1: I rest my case.
2: Attorney Walker.
3: Your Honor, me and Kyle, we talked a long time about this case and who to blame. Mm-hmm. You know, now, Ego Tiny, he did call me from heaven. He's doing all right.
2: I don't think so.
3: You know, he's good. He's in heaven. And actually, God let him keep his size.
2: Oh, the original one or the new one?
3: The new one. He's like, you paid for it, I might as well let you keep it.
2: I don't think that's good.
3: But here's the thing. I want to keep this simple. I agree with Kyle. The pressure of having a big thing is what men been struggling for a long time.
1: Mm.
3: We have to hear songs all over. You got what? Big Ego from Beyonce.
1: I was and so then, disappointed.
2: His name is Tiny
3: and,
2: Ego.
3: And Lotto. What's the Lotto? Big D Energy.
1: Mm.
3: The pressure of this man, of what he was going through to have a bigger size, enlargement. Even going to church, he had to hear songs about enlarging things. He was confused.
2: No.
3: You go to church and your wife and everybody talking about your stuff is small and you hear this. Enlarge my territory.
2: The Lord was calling him home.
3: All I'm saying is this.
2: This is not funny.
3: This was
1: not
3: so
1: sad,
3: much.
1: Your Honor,
3: this
1: that
3: is
1: women
3: sad
1: are doing this.
3: And pressure. And I think women and society need a relief. Release us from the pressure of having anything larger.
2: Are y'all the same men that do songs like I Like Big Butts and I Can't Not Lie?
1: Objection, Your
2: encourage
1: Honor.
2: Encourage BBLs. That girl is poison. Never trust a big butt and a smile.
1: Objection.
2: Ta-ta enlargements.
1: Objection.
2: All kind of enhancements that y'all done pushed on women for years.
1: We don't push
2: enhancements. And y'all going to figure out a way to blame women for the fact that he had a tiny ego? Absolutely not. Case dismissed. Y'all are getting locked
1: up. Wow.
2: Both of y'all. I'm holding you in contempt. If I ever see y'all bring a case like this to my court again, that's it.
1: We're going to appeal.
2: Your license is revoked.
1: We're going to appeal.
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1: Yes, it is. And we got Morning Hustle money, $1,000 to be exact. Don't you want this money in your pocket? All you got to do is text cash, C-A-S-H, to 71007.
0: You see what L'Oreal just said? All you have to do is text cash.
1: That's it.
0: Some people would rather you text them than call them, which I think is weird. And then there's some people that get really upset if you try to FaceTime them. You know what I mean?
1: I just expect people to mind read me and how they're supposed to communicate with me. Because it's sometimes it's common sense, because if we're at work, a text will suffice. And I mean one text. Don't continue to do it. A FaceTime, you should never do. And a phone call, you should never do. You should let me call you. How about that?
0: You should never do. That's hilarious. See, my thing about texting is text messages get misconstrued, right? So that's why I'd rather have a conversation.
1: They say that.
0: I could send a text message and being sarcastic or whatever, being funny, and then you might take it as offensive, and now it's a whole problem. You might as well just have a conversation.
1: No. Yeah, I get that, but then you end up on the phone for an hour.
2: See, that's let's just be honest. The real issue is the person that you like or cool with can call you, text you, or FaceTime you anytime. Let's be honest. Just be honest.
1: Not true.
2: It is. If it's somebody, if it's your boo, and you just, it is all, I don't care if you text me, call me, I just want to talk to you. They can FaceTime you. You could be, have your bonnet on. You don't care. What's going on? You know I got my bonnet on. You don't care. It's my, a people that you don't want to talk to.
1: No, my boo just texts me, and I'm instantly annoyed because he knows that he should have called me.
2: Right, exactly. That's what
1: because
2: I'm saying.
1: Because I called him last.
2: That's what I'm saying.
1: I feel like there's certain
2: matter.
1: Things. Yes, it does. And furthermore, it ain't just like a boo thing. It's like, I feel like when it comes to FaceTime, that's VIP privileges. Like, if I just meet you and you try to FaceTime me, are you on crack?
0: Answer. No. I agree with that. I agree with L'Oreal on that one.
1: Thank you.
2: I will say this, though. I don't want to text no long conversation. Now, I don't want to do that.

0: Don't, if we having a conversation and we're going or argument or disagreement, phone call.
1: Oh, see, no, I could do that on text sometimes because sometimes I gotta get my thoughts together. No. You get what I'm saying? You gonna get this book?
0: No.
1: You gonna get this paragraph?
0: I ain't got time to read that much. No, let's call. Let's talk.
1: I'm not gonna lie though. I forward most of the call. Like my phone stay on do not disturb for the most part. So even if you call me, you're not getting through. But I swear for God, when I see somebody that I don't rock with like that FaceTiming me, I want to block them.
2: Well, that's the thing, man. Text messages can get too long. Calls are cool, and FaceTimes can get invasive. So you gotta pick and choose which ones you rolling with, which ones are you not rolling with. Let's talk about it, man. 866-487-8538.
1: You text me and I'll decide how we communicate. How about that? It's the wake up.

0: Hey, yo, it's Tamona Hustle, L'Oreal, Kyle Santilli, and Elton Walker.
1: Yeah, guess what we got? App. It's called the Morning Hustle app. Go download it. It's in your app store for free.
0: Absolutely. All right, we're going to the phone lines, man. We want to talk about it. It's ironic we're going to the phone lines to talk about talking on the phone, texting on the phone, or FaceTiming on the phone.
1: Excuse me, I will go to the voice notes at Morning Hustle app, okay? Because we got voice notes over there. You could text us over there. You know, you can, like you said, you can call us right now. Which option would y'all prefer?
2: Call.
0: My thing is, like, FaceTime is kind of personal. Like, you got to... You know what? Even with my kids, I'm like, we don't have to FaceTime all the time. Like, because to FaceTime somebody,
1: that sounds really crazy. You don't live in the state that they live in.
0: Let me finish.
2: It started off bad.
1: Yeah, we don't want to let you finish.
0: No.
1: It's getting worse.
0: Let me explain.
1: We said
0: because
1: no.
0: If you're FaceTiming me, that means that the audio is on speakerphone, and I hate people being
1: that's
0: on speakerphone.
1: That's not what that means.
0: Out in public.
1: Where's your AirPods?
2: What if they're at the house by themselves?
0: I don't have AirPods.
1: Oh, that's it. Where's your headphones?
0: Yeah, I don't have AirPods.
1: That sounds like a personal problem.
0: Yeah. So just call me. You don't have to FaceTime me. Exactly.
2: They want to see your face, Kyle.
1: Yeah, God forbid. Your kids love you.
0: You know what? All right, Hustlers, what are you... Hustlers, what do y'all say? 866-HUSTLE-8. 866-487-8538.
1: Everyone call but Kyle's kids.
0: Yo, who is this? Where you calling from?
3: My name is Boomer Her, and I'm calling from Cleveland.
0: All right, which one do you prefer? Which one do you hate?
3: So, I love a good call, text, FaceTime, but I don't like the people that text call me.
1: Oh, I hate when people do that.
3: Like, why you can't just call me?
1: Right. Wasting my minute.
0: No, but that makes sense sometimes, right? If I know that you might be busy, I might send you a text. Hey, call me when you're free. That's all.
3: No. No,
0: all right,
3: that's all I had.
0: She said no. All right, Hustlers, let's keep it going, man. 866-HUSTLE-8, 866-487-8538. What do you say when it comes to your rules for texting, calling, and FaceTiming?
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0: Yo, Mona Hustle here in the building. It's L'Oreal, Kyle Santillan, Alton Walker.
1: And we got money, and you need some money. I know you do. Check your pockets. They're a little empty. I have a solution. Text cash, C-A-S-H to 71007, 10 questions, 60 seconds. Get them all right. We'll kick Alton out the room. It'll be a breeze. Do you hear me? $1,000 in your pocket.
0: Absolutely. All right, so we're talking about the rules for you when it comes to texting, calling, and FaceTiming. What do you prefer? What do you hate? How do you handle it? Who gets what access? All of that. You know what I mean?
2: I like to FaceTime all randomly too, man. I just FaceTime you. I don't care what you're doing.
1: You got to schedule an appointment, and we all know that.
2: I love doing that, boy.
1: No, you got to schedule one. But have y'all, on text message, did y'all know that if somebody texts you a really, really long message, right, it don't only show you a preview of it, and then you click on it, and it opens up in notes. Somebody, I got into it with somebody, and they wrote me a long-ass paragraph like that. I still haven't read it.
2: I'm
1: that
2: not
1: was
2: reading
1: like a
2: it.
1: Year ago.
2: If I ever see it, I'm calling. Like, I don't do that. Don't text me anything long.
1: No, I blocked
2: because I'm going to see the first two words, and I'm going to call you. Like, what's going on?
1: Oh, right. You know what I hate?
0: Exactly.
1: Voice notes. Exactly. Voice notes. We did not add that in there. I guess that goes with texting. But Claudia Jordan, my good friend, if you send me another voice note, I'm going to choke you.
0: Right.
1: Just
0: what's
1: call
0: wrong
1: me.
0: With voice notes?
1: Because just call, just call me. Like, what is it? You recording a damn diss track, and you're sending it to me every 5 seconds. Just call on the phone.
0: That's funny, man. All right, what y'all got, hustlers? Because apparently nobody can do anything right.
1: we don't know what to do at what time.
0: All right, 866-HUSTLE-8. 866-487-8538. What are your rules when it comes to texting, calling, and FaceTiming?
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How we get so deep so fast? They stop praying, I beat you up. You be on some toxic, but I cannot get off this. Haven't seen you in 3 months, I miss you. Can I see you, babe? 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Message say deliver. 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

0: Hey, yo, it's Tamora Hustle, L'Oreal, Kyle Santillan, Alton Walker.
1: Come get this money, okay? Text cash, C-A-S-H to 71007. 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Easy.
0: When it comes to you, what are your rules for texting, calling, and FaceTiming? A lot of people don't like FaceTime. A lot of people don't like talking on the phone even these days, right?
1: Yeah, because it's hard to get off. Like, how do y'all get off the phone? I be having a lie, like, my phone about to die. Like, I don't...
0: Why? I literally, you just be like, yo, I gotta go. All right, I'll holler at you later.
1: Hey, Matt.
2: Yeah, I this is what I do. I cut the phone off while I'm in the middle of saying a word.
1: Oh, you've done that to me before. You told me it was your garage.
2: No. Okay. It was the garage. Hilarious. I think it was the garage that one time.
1: He's a liar, you see?
3: Well, why would you have to cut the phone off? Just
1: because it's hard to get off the phone. Because he's trying to act like...
3: You can't tell the difference on the other end,
0: though. Trying to act like his phone got disconnected.
3: You can't tell the difference.
1: No, I'm telling you, it's weird.
2: The phone just cuts off. Nah, just cut off, though.
3: You can't tell the difference.
2: Phone down.
1: What do you mean you can't tell the difference?
3: If he turned his phone off or hang up, you can't tell the difference on the other end.
1: It's still you getting... I'm asking, how do you get off the phone now? Would you just be like... Bye bye. Because even when I say bye, people be like, all right, so what you gonna do? And
3: I'm like,
1: and then it's another 20 minutes.
3: I literally say on the phone, hey man, we ain't talking about nothing, man. Let me just get off the phone.
0: It's easy.
1: I've been on the phone with Elton for 3 hours before, and we worked together for these many hours. Don't ever call me again.
3: But we get off the phone, though.
1: Which well, I'll be like, my phone about to die.
3: No, you don't. You'd be like, well, okay. All right. Good talking to you and see you tomorrow.
0: 866-488-4878-538. What are your rules? Let's go to the phone lines right now. Daryl on the DMV, what you got?
4: When it comes to FaceTime, and only my daughters can FaceTime. But I do hate when people text something that's time sensitive. So they're like, hey, I'm at the store, you want something? And they text me, and then I don't see it. And by the time I text them back, they're like, oh, I left.
1: Oh, no, but you ain't want nobody call you, so don't you missed out.
4: I said FaceTime. I did. I don't care who calls me. But get to the point. If you need something, don't give me, hey, how you doing? How was your day? Just, bro, what do you need to borrow? What you need me to do? So we get this conversation over.
1: I am with you, though, because I hate when I look at my text later and they be like, you want something to eat from such and such? And I be like, yeah, I want. Oh, I already left.
4: Now I'm hungry.
0: Yeah, I hear you, man. I mean, that's the whole thing, right? Everybody has different preferences when it comes down to it. At the end of the day, do the right thing at the right time. Okay? Well, that's all that really matters.
1: I'd be glad when people miss my text when I ask them, do they want something? Because I really ain't want to get them something do in the first place.
3: Trying to be nice.
0: You know what? Y'all the type of people to call, let it ring one time, and hang up. So later on, you can say, I tried to call you.
1: Hello, it's me.
3: I tried to call you. That's me. That's me for real. That's me for real, man.
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3: Banging the bang, banging
4: 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What's up?
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3: Hustle. Woo.

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1: Question?
0: 60 seconds.
2: Time for that $1,000 cash grab. We got Patricia on the line today.
3: That's what the mama calling, so that's what we going to call
2: that's
3: her.
2: That's right. Patricia, where are you from again?
4: South Carolina.
2: South Carolina is in the building. All right, let's break it down. You gave us the whole history of why your name is Patricia. Mm-hmm. I got to break down the rules for you so you can win $1,000. Is that cool?
4: That's cool.
2: You got 60 seconds to answer 10 questions. For every correct answer, we'll give you $10. Get all 10 right, you win $1,000. If you don't know an answer, you can say pass. We'll come back to it as long as we have time. But make sure the answer you give is the one that you want, because we have to go with your first response, and our judges don't play about that. Big Med, who kind of really got your name a little bit wrong, he's very much a stickler for the rules, okay? That being said, we want to look out for you. L'Oreal's got a free answer.
3: You got to get something a little bit wrong. Tell them the same thing if you get an answer wrong. So get the $10 to the $1,000. Stockholm is for you.
4: Stockholm,
3: just like the syndrome, baby.
2: Uh-huh. All right, I got 60 seconds on the clock. When you're ready, say, I'm ready, Kyle.
4: I'm ready, Kyle.
2: The clock begins in 3, 2, 1. Here we go. What is 14 times 5?
4: 14 times 5, 70.
2: Spell the word paddle.
4: P-A-D-D-L-E.
2: Which of these natural weather events is measured using the Stafford-Simpson scale? Is it an earthquake, is it a hurricane, or is it a tornado?
4: Earthquake.
2: What is the official unit of currency used in Japan?
4: Pass.
2: What is the capital city of the state of Ohio?
4: Pass.
2: How many standard legs does a spider have? Six, eight, or...
4: Uh-oh.
2: What's the capital city of the country of Sweden?
4: Pass.
2: What natural process causes liquid water to turn into solid ice?
3: You're thinking hard.
2: Don't overthink it.
3: You're thinking too hard.
4: It freezes.
2: Okay. Which of these colors is a primary color? Red, orange, or green?
4: Red.
2: What color is found at the very top edge of a standard rainbow?
4: Red.
2: What's the official unit of currency used in Japan?
4: Yen.
2: Time.
3: Now, let me give it to you, girlfriend, because I did not know that rainbow question.
5: Yeah, the one about the top of the rainbow.
3: How y'all know the order of colors? I thought it was just
5: Roy G. Biv. Roy G. Biv. Roy G. Biv.
3: Oh, I forgot about that.
5: Yep. Doggone Roy.
3: Okay, well, she did good. I know Roy. All right, let's get into it. You did pretty good, but you didn't get $1,000, okay?
4: Right.
3: Which of these natural weather events is measured by using the Stafford-Simpson scale, and that is a hurricane?
4: Okay.
3: The capital city of Ohio. They call that Columbus. I gave you this answer. You didn't use it. The capital city of the country of Sweden, Stockholm.
4: Oh, Stockholm. Gotcha.
3: Okay. Yeah, you didn't care. You didn't want that free answer. Everything else you got right. 7 right, 3 wrong. $70 ain't bad.
2: $70.
4: It's not bad.
2: That's not enough money to change your name, but you can put a little gas in your pocket.
3: Why she gotta change her name?
5: No, I like her name.
2: No, she said if she won $1,000, she was gonna go pay a lawyer to change her name.
3: I didn't hear that part.
4: No, I don't even go by my first name. I go by my middle name.
2: Oh, well, there you go.
3: Thank you. So she
5: I
3: changed
5: like your
3: it for
5: first
3: free.
5: Name.
4: I like my middle name. I go by Jen.
2: Jen.
3: So you change. He said he like your like other you. Name. So you change your
5: Patricia.
3: Name to Fulton.
2: You know what, Patricia? Before we get you off the line, man, go ahead and give us some shout outs. Who you want to holler at?
4: You know, I want to shout out my kids. We listen to this every morning. We've always said we were going to win $1,000, so they're going to be so funny.
3: Oh my God! Shout out your kids. What's their names?
4: Caleb and Leviathan.
3: For extra $10, and you tell us the favorite one, we'll give it to you.
4: Caleb.
2: Oh, you ain't supposed to be the favorite kid.
5: I hope they don't hear
2: this. You know what?
3: $80 goes to Patricia.
2: Oh, my God. All right, man. $80 for you. Congratulations. If y'all want to get down with the cash grab, text the word cash to 71007. I can't believe you picked a favorite.

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2: Morning, Hustle in the Building, baby. L'Oreal, Kyle Santillan, Alton Walker's here. And it's time to find out why
3: God ain't pleased.
4: And we about to get to it because today I'm mad. First of all, we going to talk about the baby new restaurant, No Knife Chicken and Waffle. And God ain't pleased at y'all attacking the baby over these prices. Y'all should be ashamed of yourself. Everybody lost their mind because they said the waffles is $15, the plain waffle. And then y'all got the nerve to compare it to Waffle House. Y'all should be ashamed of yourself. You don't go down to Nobu, L'Oreal, and pay $1,000 for them doggone sushi rolls. When you get them same sushi rolls for $5 at Walmart. It's the same thing. Y'all don't do that.
3: I wasn't complaining.
4: Oh, okay. Well, anybody else that went to Nobu and paid $1,000 for a sushi roll.
3: That's not how much they cost.
4: They expensive.
3: They are, but not $1,000.
4: But they're close to it. When you leave, you're close to $1,000.
3: You worry about your point.
4: It don't matter. It's the same steak. And what's that thing called? STK? Whatever it's called.
5: STK.
4: It's the same steak that you could get at Chili's. For $5.
3: It's not the same
6: one?
3: It's a different cut. That's different.
4: Homies?
3: It's the same. It's different quality. You are reaching.
4: It's the same. All I'm saying is congratulations to baby. I'm proud of you. Y'all want a black-owned business, and y'all get it. Then y'all want a discount. It's crazy because something is black-owned. It's got to come with a coupon or discount. Pay the money. All right, moving on. Fat Joe.
3: He's so silly.
4: Speaking of black, Fat Joe said this.
0: Fat Joe ain't black. No, I am black. Fat Joe is the blackest you ever seen in your life.
4: And
3: he's joking.
4: And God ain't pleased. Fat Joe, I hope you was joking like L'Oreal said, because one thing, if you black, you don't have to say it. This is not a competitive sport. Like, you might as well just you might as well give your black stats after that. Yeah, man, you know I know Frankie Beverly. I play spades.
3: Does he know me? Just Frankie Beverly.
4: Just Frankie Beverly.
3: No, just one of them.
4: I call him Frankie.
3: One side.
4: I got a cousin named Man. Like, what are we doing?
3: That do make you black, though. Man, that's crazy.
4: Like that. And I'm not arguing if Black Joe. I ain't arguing if Fat Joe is black.
6: Black Joe is wow. Black Joe.
3: Black Joe.
6: I rock with it, man.
3: Listen,
6: Black Joe.
4: I ain't arguing if he black or not. We all know Fat Joe like black people. But the question is Fat Joe black? I want to welcome Mark Lamont Hill. He has a special poem that I want him to read to us called Fat Joe is Not Black. Welcome, everybody. Mark Lamont Hill snaps.
7: But Fat Joe is not black. I have no issue with Fat Joe's relationship to the black community. But Fat Joe is not black. Fat Joe was basically saying I grew up around black people. But Fat Joe is not black. I grew up in hip hop. I'm a part of the culture. I am ensconced in the culture. I agree with all of that. But Fat Joe is not black.
4: Give it
7: so
4: up.
7: While I love Fat Joe and I admire Fat Joe and I appreciate Fat Joe, Fat Joe is not black.
4: Give it up. Mark Lamont Hill.
3: I like that.
6: What's the name of the poem?
3: Black Joe.

0: Dalton is black.
1: And I'm black. But Fat Joe is not black.
0: He's also black.
2: 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What is that?
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0: That was that DJ Khaled, Future, and Lil Baby, one of them. WGPR Hot 107.5, playing the most hip-hop and R&B for the D in the home of the Morning Hustle on the station with the information where it pays to listen. I go by the name Aikisha, bring you Hot in the Streets live. What up, though, Detroit? Yes, your girl is up in the building. Live on your radio all the way up until 3 p.m., man. And yesterday in the city, it was a litty lit situation, man. There was a lot of events going on last night, man. And the Cash Money and the No Limit tour concert was banging. I heard it was a litty lit situation. So I just got to say shout out to my bro, Silk the Shocker, for dropping by the Hot 107.5 studio yesterday, man. I got a chance to hang out with him all day yesterday. So shout out to Silk, man. He a real one, man. So shout out to him. I didn't get a chance to make it out to the concert last night, but he put me all the way together where I could have made it, but I was so drained yesterday. But I was still with him. I got a chance to experience some of it. I didn't get a chance to make it over there, so I just want to tell him thank you again. And you know, that's what it is. Also, man, I got to say this, man. I got those tickets on deck. It's going down. The Fall Frenzy, man. The Baby, Boss Man D-Lo, Young Miami, man, on Friday, Sunday, October the 4th. Yes, it's going down, man. So your girl got those tickets, but you got to listen to me all day long for a chance to win them, man. You got to see what you got to do to win those tickets, because it's a winning weekend on Hot 107.5, man, and all that. Currently right now it's 58 degrees downtown Detroit. Coming up, I have music on the way from Detroit's own 42 Doug, Future, and so much more. So keep it locked on Hot 107.5.
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0: 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I go by the name Aikisha, bring you Hot in the Streets Lab, man, and it's always a litty lit situation, man. 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

0: Hey, now that was that classic throwback right there, that Shorty Plies featuring T-Pain. 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I go by the name Aikisha. Now check this out. You know I always got that info on deck for you. Okay, Doja Cat is bringing the tour, My Vibe World Tour, to Detroit. Catch Doja Cat with special guest Latto live October the 1st at the Little Caesars Arena. Don't miss one of the hottest shows of the year. Doja Cat and Latto live in Detroit, man. You know we always got them. That information on deck for you. And also, I got some more for you too as well. Bryson Tiller presents the Neo Trap Soul Tour at Pine Knob Music Theater. Today is going down with special guests Majid Jordan and Ty Dolla $ign. 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So, man, if you're trying to be out there, man, go cop those tickets, man, because it's going down today, okay? Coming up less than 5 minutes, I have music on the way from Boonie. And I got that classic throwback, that Waka Flocka and Roscoe Dash, No Hands, and so much more. 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
2: JY, turn me up. 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

Hey, that's that Get It Sassy, Sassy Red. Now check this one out. Bryson Tiller presents the Neo Trap Soul Tour at Pine Knob Music Theater today. It's going down, man. Make sure you be out there if you're trying to get out there. Tickets are still for sale. Ty Dolla $ign will be up in that thing. WGPR Hot 107.5, the station with the information. Here is Usher, Summer Walker, and 21 Savage. Good, good.

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0: 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I go by the name Aikisha, bring you Hot in the Streets live. And speaking of hot, man, you know it's the Lions game tomorrow and it's going down. 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Eat at Burt's, WGPR, Hot 107.5, the station with the information. Coming up less than 5 minutes, I have music from Drake, Chris Brown, and so much more. So keep it locked on Hot.
1: It's that time of the month, y'all. 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
3: 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Come on. It was me down my knees. 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Yeah.

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Plus, he need it from Cali, so he paying shipping and handling. I talked to some people that told me he probably could blow it. 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

0: That was that industry baby Lil Nas X featuring Jack Harlow. 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I go by the name Aikisha, bring you hot in the streets live. We got another litty lit situation going down, okay? So Detroit, I need y'all guys to get ready for the fall frenzy. It's going down at the Fox Theater on Sunday, October the 4th with the baby, Boss Man D-Lo and Young Miami. One night, three superstars, non-stop energy all night long, man. Get your tickets if you don't got them. And plus, if you keep listening, man, I will be looking for my caller, lucky number 7, for a chance to win those tickets. So you got to make sure you keep listening because I'm trying to put you and someone up in the building, you and your plus one, okay? Coming up less than 5 minutes, I have music on the way from Sexy Red and Key Glock, Moneybag Yo, Scorpio. Now, right now it's Libra season. You know the Scorps is up next. And yes, I am a Scorpio, okay? And so much more. So keep it locked on Hot 107.5.
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Hey, Lions fans, it's game day. 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Here is J. Don. I'll be good.

0: 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I go by the name Aikisha, bring you Hot in the Streets Live. That was Snoop Step featuring Swiss Beats. Okay, now I just want to say congratulations to our WGPR Hot 107.5 Music Industry Showcase winner for the month of August, Ela. Honorable mention, Vintage Q. Special shout out to Luna Man for his encore performances showcase winner for July. 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Okay, coming up, I have music on the way from Chris Brown, Baby, Chief, Do It, and so much more. So keep it locked on Hot.
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I go by the name Aikisha, bring you Hot in the Streets Live, man. And I just got to say shout out to my bro, Big Hurt, man, legendary. Is tuning in, listening to your girl riding out today. So shout out to him. And also, Bryson Tiller presents the Neo Trap Soul Tour at Pine Knob Music Theater. It's going down today. If you're trying to be out there, man, tickets are still for sale, man. They got special guests, Ty Dolla $ign. Man, hey, if you're trying to be up in the building, you need to get out there, okay? WGPR Hot 107.5, the station with the information. Here is Ghetto Love Story, Baby Chief, do it.

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I go by the name Aikisha, bring you Hot in the Streets Live. 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Detroit, get ready. Fall Frenzy hits the Fox Theater on Sunday, October the 4th with The Baby, Boss Man D-Lo, and Young Miami. And right now, I am looking for my caller, lucky number 7, for a chance to win a pair of tickets to the Fall Frenzy. So hit your girl up right now, 313-298-1075. Coming up less than 5 minutes, I have music on the way from Young Miami, Bryson Tiller, and so much more. So keep it locked on Hot 107.5.

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Hey, that was Detroit's own What Up Doe remix, Tone Tone, featuring Skilla Baby, Icewear, Vezo, Peasy, and All-Star JR. Man, is going down. Doja Cat is bringing the tour, My Bye World Tour, to Detroit. Catch Doja Cat with special guest Lotto live October the 1st at the Little Caesars Arena. It's going down, man, so make sure you grab those tickets, okay? Here is Boss Man D-Lo, Motion Party.

0: 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I go by the name Aikisha, bring you Hot in the Streets Live, man. And it's time for your girl to roll up out of here. But before I go, because I want to know this, do you got what it takes to be on the Hot 107.5 Music Industry Showcase, man? 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Okay. Also, I would like to say congratulations to my Fall Frenzy winner, Amy. She will be up in the building, her and another guest, at the Fox Theater on October the 4th for the Young Miami and the Baby and many, many more concert. Also, you can follow your girl on Twitter, Instagram, and Facebook, and TikTok at Aikisha Baker. That is spelled Aikisha Baker. You can catch me tomorrow from 1 p.m. to 4 p.m. Same place, different time. And remember, God, success over everything, and stay away from negativity. And I am out.
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0: 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And speaking of showing up, Doja Cat is pulling up to Little Caesars Arena October 1st with Latto for that Tour My V World Tour. 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I'm Cynthia LaShawn, WGPR Hot 107.5, the station with information.
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0: WGPR Hot 175 playing the most hip hop and R&B for the D. That was It Depends by Chris Brown and Bryson Tiller. And if you like that and are still looking for plans tonight, I got you covered. Bryson Tiller is at Pine Knot tonight for the Neo Trap Soul Tour with Majid Jordan and Ty Dolla $ign. Like, this is exactly what a Saturday night in Detroit should look like. Tickets are still on sale, so grab yours and go. And Real Talk Detroit, are y'all going tonight? Because I might need to see about those tickets myself as well. I'm Cynthia LaShawn, WGBR Hot 175, the station with information.
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0: 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Did I say free? 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
1: 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Detroit, are you ready for your close-up? 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Casting has begun for the new motion picture comedy, The Black Market. A comedy about an illegal dispensary, and it has so many twists and turns along the way with being funny as hell. And we need you. The casting call is open to all ages.

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0: 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Jets who? I'm Cynthia LaShawn. 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

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Bryson Tiller is at Pine Knob tonight for the Neo Trap Soul Tour with Majid Jordan and Ty Dolla $ign. Like, this is exactly what a Saturday night in Detroit should look like, okay? Tickets are still on sale, so grab yours and go. And Real Talk Detroit, are y'all going tonight? Because I might need to see about them tickets myself as well. I'm Cynthia LaShawn, the WGPR Hot 175, the station with information.

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We are sending you to the Fall Frenzy at the Fox Theater Sunday, October 4th at 7 p.m. DaBaby, Boss Man D-Lo, Young Miami, and Rio de Young, OG, all on one stage, and it's going to be crazy. So call me now, Detroit, at 313-298-1075. Seventh caller...

0: 775.
1: When it comes to Michigan's next governor, we need a leader who puts people first. 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John James looks out for himself. Jocelyn Benson puts people first.
2: 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Jocelyn Benson will deliver for all of us.
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0: 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Congrats to you, girl. And Detroit, that is exactly why you stay tuned right here, because you never know when we are giving away tickets. Speaking of shows you do not want to miss, Doja Cat is pulling up to Little Caesars Arena October 1st with Lotto for the Tour My V World Tour. Stay locked in, Detroit, because you never know when we might be blessing somebody with some tickets to this one. I'm Cynthia LaShawn, WGPR High 175, station with information.
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0: 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You need a pair of tickets. Keep it locked right here. It's hot.
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1: There's a Fall Frenzy winning weekend, man. I got tickets coming up to go see Young Miami, Boss Man D-Lo, and the baby. They coming to the Fox next weekend. I got tickets on deck. I got to shout out Lauren and Bree. They riding in the car listening. I said I'm going to put on that Trap King for you. I got you, man. All requests, hit me up at Hot 107.5. WGPR.

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